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0: Toma un respiro. 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
1: But the heart is also heaven. The beautiful engineers are all dead. The secret technicians conspire for their own glamour. In the future, but now drink vodka and lament the security forces. But the heart is also heaven. The beautiful engineers are all dead. The secret technicians conspire for their own glamour. But the heart is also heaven. 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
1: Reluctantly crouched at the starting line. Engines pumping and thumping in time. 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The flags go up. Churning and burning.